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It's true, I know just how you feel. It's true, I know just how you feel. 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

party. 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
2: Pictures and I'm lonely, but yeah, all I want is time. Get you on a mixture, hold me so unholy, I just wanna die. 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And I get you in a moment and I think you always time.

0: Hey, yo, Nas, you know what I want to do? Let's take it back to a classic breakbeat joint and get busy on that. Shout out to Breakbeat Lenny and Breakbeat Lou. Come on.
1: 1, 2, 1, 2.

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I should preface this song. This was written by a father singing to his son. He had lost two sons in two other wars. He's singing to his youngest son who's going to war. And it's the Irish national anthem. Give me the chord. 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The summer's gone and all the leaves are falling. It's you must go and I must bide. 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
0: Storie di ricordi, di incontri fatali. 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
1: 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I'm in a rock and roll station and I'm waiting for Michael, who's not here. Brand new Cadillac, do you remember? It was 1959 in the observatory. What a strange story. Rock and roll station is a station where we can do what we want to do. Schwab. Jack's bicycle is music to my ears. Everything is possible. Possible? Rock and roll session is a second pirate session of a strange wax. Gross module. Gross module. Listening. Listening to a rock and roll station is to be, is to be. I'm in a rock and roll station and I'm waiting for Mike. He's not here. Schwab, brand new Cadillac. Do you remember? It was in 1959. What a strange story. The observatory. Rock and roll station is a station where we can do what we want to do. Jack's bicycle is music to my ears. Everything is possible. Possible. Schwab. Rock and roll session is the second pirate session of a strange wax. Listening to the rock and roll session, outlaw, outlaw, is to be outlaw. I'm in a gross moodle and I'm waiting for a rock and roll station. Schwab. Who, he's not here. It was in 1959. I'm in a rock and roll station and I'm waiting for a gross module. A rock and roll station is a station where we can do what we want to do. But hang on. Jack's bicycle. Do you remember? I'm in a rock and roll session and I'm waiting for Michael. Who? He's not here. Brand new Cadillac. Jack's bicycle is music to my ears. Everything is possible. A rock and roll session is a second pirate session of a strange wax. But I'm listening. I'm listening to a rock and roll session.

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1: And I gotta tell you, fellas, you have got what appears to be a dynamite sound. I'll be honest, fellas, it was sounding great, but I could have used a little more cowbell.

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And we're saying no. We're saying we want to actually create with it, respond to it, take it, mutilate it, cut it up. We're saying, you don't ask us whether I want to have a billboard everywhere I go in my town. 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

0: 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Yeah, this pacing I've been learning, man, it's a concern. Like this sample, need to take it back and click reverse. Should I have a nerve? All these memories I haven't versed. Thinking back, it may just hit a nerve. All these memories I haven't versed. 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
1: How do I get into these messes anyhow?
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2: 30 cents.
1: 30 cents. 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
1: our arm is up, and that's what you do.

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Strainless spray is not kind of unsaving, this king of quite just, but it's just quite impossible. 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

set from its neck off, requiring memories of a broadly shield throat. 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Scoop out his brain, put a string where his ears were. All the king's horses and all the king's men, I could swing the whole mess to the end of the wire, scratch out his eyes, and

cascade process of the cascade cyanide or half I'm not going to be able to do it.

eyes. Cheated like a sailor, falling from the walls. Enter as the green chest, drink the distant barway, see the young girls dancing.